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0: Penny, I trust us detail at the Anytime Fitness off airline for Manuel Ortiz subject that's in the bathroom refusing to leave. Advised that he was kicked out yesterday and he's possibly throwing items.
1: Copy, we'll get some there.
0: Big 1-3, Helser.
1: 1-3.

0: Nelson. Sean, Hoss Ortiz, First of Manuel. Is that code 4 expired? 8467.
1: Copy.

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1: 1.
0: Any update on the units at any time?
1: Hollister. 1-3. On scene or in route still?
2: Still on route. Traffic.
1: 3-1, you copy?
0: Hey, firm. I'll be there soon. In traffic.
1: 1766.
2: 1-3, copy. I appreciate it.

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1: Hollister, Cal Fire, Hollister Air Attack Base, new incident, address 2300 San Felipe Road, next to the dog park, small vegetation fire, approximately 10 by 20.
0: We do have a other type fire. I'll go ahead and upgrade the response.

9206, engine 644 and water tender 52 to respond for the upgraded response of a wildland fire, 2300 St. Philippe Bay Road, 2300 St. Philippe Bay Road. It'll be at the dog park, map pages 1138E Edward, utilize Hollister TAC 2, timeout at 1826.

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1: 2046-08.
0: Yeah, I'm not seeing any vegetation fire between the dog park and the freeway. A small spot of vegetation, 1 inch into 5.
1: Seen at the dog park, it was a small vegetation fire between the dog park and the freeway. 1 engine should suffice. Brake engine 13, confirm response.
2: Hollister, engine 13, Gossie's traffic. Small veg, 1 inch should suffice. And we are responding.
1: Cali 9206, Hollister.
3: 9206, go ahead.
1: Confirm you copy that there's a CAL FIRE BC on scene and he advised that a 1 engine is sufficient.
3: 9206 copies, has reduced the response to 1 inch.
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0: 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Sam Mary King 062 on a Toyota.
1: Plate of 8 Sam Mary King 062 is code 4, expired 7/28 of 2026. The 2020 Toyota station wagon has a release of liability to a Lacey fire out of Hollister. Negative.

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0: Officer 3-1, traffic, west side and 4th.
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0: Whopper check at 911 Sunset Drive. It's going to be the parking lot of the ER for Hazel Hawkins. Looks like a nurse is calling in saying there is a vehicle in the parking lot with a child inside that appears to be about 2 years old. They're not in distress. They're in a car seat sleeping. Break for further.
1: Good.
0: Hey, maroon GMC, California plate of 4, Nora, yellow, Paul, 868. It comes back, code 4, current to a Martin, I'm not sure I said last name, out of Hollister, is it Gonzalez Drive? There's security standing by.
1: Coming.

0: 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Seven Henry Yellow, correction, seven Yellow Henry, Adam 687 on a Chevy.
1: Plate of 7 Yellow Henry Adam 687 is code for expired 6/14/2025 to 2012 Chevy 4-door. Rip on file the date of 7/10/2025, and then it has a pending master file to a Jose Luis Castro out of Polisher on Riverside.
0: Copy. 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

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Last of Valencia. Second last, Rio. First of Eduardo. DOB 1-8-2008.

0: Lollister.
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0: 2014
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0: 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It's a no trespassing, unknown weapons, unknown HPD 11550. RP asked him to leave and he said he would leave when he was ready. Break for your description.
1: Go ahead.
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0: 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Yellow 764-7569.

0: 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Engine 13 is going to stand down. We'll be taking engine 643.
1: Engine 13 standing down, taking engine 643, engine 643, and medic 82 for the detail. Caller advised that they are 4 miles up Lone Tree Road from Fairview. The patient is in a white Lincoln with its four-way hazards on.
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0: Ulster 124, code 4. Got one to run by name and Doobie. Last of Zepian. Zebra, Adam, Paul, Ida, Edward, Nora. First of Lucas. Date of birth 317 of 2007.
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0: Oh, she got.
1: First is going to be yellow 749-1555. Second is going to be William 130-6843. Last is going to be Union 057-4037.
0: 7 at the end?
1: Affirmative, 3-7.

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1: 20 Tavo Drive cross of Carousel Drive. It's a Jones residence. Time activation is 2111. It's a hold up alarm activation. No answer for the premise.
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0: Name, this is code for ID card pending app. Name is restrained in a CPO. He's on county probation out of Fresno for 273.5. Adam, break for the other two. The other two are going to be code for ID card always. Stay in probation hits. Being listed on the hit, did you want me to try calling Fresno?
1: Negative.
0: Negative.
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0: Hollister, engine 17, I apologize. 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
1: So far you're responding without an AMR unit. 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
0: Copy, thank you.
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0: Also, 3-1 back. You can put me on traffic stop on that. It's gonna be a black Honda. Just waiting for a better area to light it up.
1: A location for the traffic stop?
0: Yeah, we're just going northbound on 25 and Scoville Meridian.

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Yellow 36, 31498.

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0: No, I'm just showing up for now.

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DO wants for patient on 1 by name and DOB. Last of Castro. First of phonetically, John, Edward, Frank, Frank, Robert, Edward, Yellow. DOB 10-4-2000 and 2.

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0: Truth Me code for valid pending app. He's on county probation out of Santa Clara for 243 E Edward Point 1. No terms are listed on the hit. And he's named as a strain in a CPO and a DV order.
1: Copy.
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1: 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And start me a second, please.
0: One, can you start towards 4th and San Bernardino?
2: Yes, I can. 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
1: Copy. And start me a second, please.
0: One, can you start towards 4th and San Bernardino?
2: Yes, I can. About a minute out.

0: 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What's the contact order on that quarter?
1: Second, I gotta read through real quick.

0: 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They're both negative contact.
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0: Pointing 226. Officer.
1: 3-4.
0: Pending an audible burglar alarm for AutoZone off of McCray Street. It's a back door activation at 2217.
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0: 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Do you need my assistance?
1: 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I just cleared it. Thank you.
0: Copy. Holster 32, height of 50.

0: 3 Holliston, 3-2 the cover, suspicious detail up a memorial.
1: 3-2.
0: Looks like it's going to be a fight at 981 Sunny Slope Road, 981 Sunny Slope. It's physical, cross of El Toro and Memorial, unknown weapons, still getting further.
1: Okay.
0: 23-21.

0: 333 and units is fine. Just a bit further, we have two callers. One's advising it's at Sunny Slope and Memorial. Lots of people screaming and running. They didn't mention no weapons. It was heard only. And then the second caller is advising it's at 981 Sunny Slope. It was two males and a physical, but they are no longer physical.
1: I don't.

0: The All-Train Flight just went further. It looks like there's going to be an associated white SUV that was parked at the Sunny Slope School, unknown plate, but it looks like it's now leaving north on Memorial. It's still verbal, according to the second RP.
1: Okay.

0: Hollister 31. Did we have any descriptions on anyone?
1: The one advised it was too dark to see, and the other one was hurt only.
0: Copy.
1: 324.
2: Hollister 31. UTL of a white SUV from On Memorial, from Meridian to Hillcrest.

0: for.
1: Officer 3-1. UTL of a white SUV from On Memorial, from Meridian to Hillcrest.

0: 33981 Memorial is clear. UTL any subjects on, correction, 981 Sunny Slope is clear. UTL any subjects on Sunny Slope?
1: UTL anyone on Sunny Slope?

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1: Go ahead.
0: Loitering due to at target 1790 Airline Highway, cross of Sunset and Plaza. There are subjects loitering in the parking lot due to, looks like a Pokemon launch. They're not supposed to be there until 4 a.m. and they're aware. Everyone wants to move along.
1: Go ahead.

0: 122, Oscar.
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0: 415 noise complaint at 710 Colorado Way. RP is advising it's ongoing issue with the dog barking outside. People are at the residence requesting deputies to go out and talk to the residents and have the dog stop barking.

0: 11 on Medic 81 to respondent stage 845, 845 West 2nd Street, see not to care at 119. West 2nd Street, 845 West 2nd, cause of line and locusts. It's a male that cut himself, is now punching a window. We're still getting further. Or actually, he cut himself after he punched the window. I just went further. It looks like there's a prior domestic there in July. It was the boyfriend on scene. Nothing about it being physical. And it looks like he's saying that he wants to kill himself now.
1: Officer 3-2, do we know if he's home alone?
0: There's other people there for the call taker. Sounds very chaotic.
1: Copy.

0: Call 731. Are you guys still having a hard time trying to get answers from him? Just trying to see if he's home by himself.
1: About the house, we can hear them in the back.
0: Copy. I'm almost on scene. I'll stand by for a second.

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0: Ulster 3-2. 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
1: We can try. We just have an open line right now.
0: Okay.
2: Officer King 4.
1: Sir.
2: If you get anyone else on the line, it's not the patient, see if they can remove themselves from the rest.

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1: Ulster 3-2, coming up on Cena.
2: Someone should be outside to flag you down.
1: Copy, I'm getting flagged down by that person.
3: Ulster 3-1, he's walking towards me. I'm just trying to have him come a little bit closer and have him stop to make sure he has no weapons.
2: The one walking towards you should be the RP, not the Chris Myers himself.
3: Copy.

0: Hey, this is the RP. His brother is the one that hurt himself. He's still inside the house. Hollister, 33. Is fire and medic staged?
1: They're staged.
0: Holster 3-2, I'm up to 845, and I can hear somebody's... Hey, be advised, his brother said that he's been drinking as well.
1: So you broke, what are you hearing?
0: 3-2, I can hear screaming from inside.
1: Screaming from inside.

0: Officer Lincoln 1. I have eyes on the male. It appears to be in the back end of the house holding a towel to his hand. I don't see an x-ray though. I see another male next to him.
1: At the back of the house, no x-ray seen. And confirm, what is he holding?
0: He's in the back of the house with another male.

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1: Hurting anyone, just screaming a lot.
0: And now he's in the house by himself.
1: House by himself.

0: 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Subject to detain.
1: Engine 11, Medic 81, code 4 for you is on scene. The subject's detained.
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1: I copy. Copy, Mike, Casino traffic.
2: 33, just advising that I'll be in back.
1: Brooke, one more time.
3: Checking for us. 33 advising he's going to ride with AMR. We're going to

0: Answer.
1: Hollis checking for you. You were cutting yourself off. What was that for?
0: Enter raise 3-1. A welfare check off of South and McCrae for a male that's standing in the middle of the road looking up at the sky.
2: Yeah, copy.
0: Just for further, possibly HPD 11550, RP advice, she almost hit him, is worried that someone else might hit him. It's a black male, or sorry, Hispanic male adult, black hair, last wearing a black jacket, black jeans. Advising he's at the light towards Hillcrest near the cannery and bulldog boxing.
2: I copy.

0: 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I'll be covered.
1: Confirm you're going to be code to the woofer check?
0: Negative. Keep supervising. I'll take the cover for the woofer check.
1: Copy.

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2: 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I'm also ETL on industrial.
1: On industrial.

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1: Go ahead.
0: Any chance you guys got a description of him?
1: Negative, it was secondhand info. We tried calling the brother, but there's no answer.
0: Copy. What about woman and out?

0: 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It'll be a pickup and put back over to the CMAS door.
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1: Go for both.
0: 25 Sienega Road, 16-225 Sienega, 1000 trails, cross of Old Airline and Limekiln Road. RP's boyfriend is taking the vehicle. RP hasn't given him permission, so he can fit it.
1: Copy.

24 Officer 122, just refer that the vehicle's being a white 2020 Toyota Prius Prime, unknown plate. The mail half is still on scene. He's inside the RV. It's me, Space Boy 103. Parties are separated. Negative HPD 11550 or any weapons.

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0: 3 Austin, 32 to cover, and King 4 for notification. 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It's a Panera Bread, cross the Pinnacle National Parkway, McCurry Street. 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
1: 3-3, copy. 3-2.
0: And just a little further, there was a similar alarm, 9-10 at 2026, that was clear at George 90.
1: 3-3, copies. King 4, 3-3, do you want us going to go to that?
2: Yeah, I'm until we get further.
1: Alright, copy. Hollister 33, I'll be code from the PD.
0: Code from the PD.

0: Arthur, 33, downgraded, coming on scene.
1: I-48.
2: Oh, 33, same traffic.

0: 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I see employees inside. They look like business as usual, though.
1: The employee seen inside appears to be business as usual.

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0: 是。
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0: affirm time of discussion.
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Stand by for State of the Unit Wednesday, September 16, and weekly grid welcome. The Unit Wednesday, September 16, 2026. Duty Chief coverage, T4602, Battalion 4619 covering 1 and 2, Battalion 4616, correction, Battalion 4612 covering 3 and 4, Battalion 4616 covering 5, 6, and 7, Battalion 4607 with 4th out, Battalion 4606 with PIO, no safety, Prevention 4621 investigating north, Prevention 4623 investigating south. Burning status, ag only, small craft advisory, no watches, no warnings, no stopping patterns. 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

0: State of the Unit, Wednesday, September 16, 2026. CDC coverage, 246.02. Battalion 4619, covering 1 and 2. Battalion 4612, covering 3 and 4. Battalion 4616, covering 567. Battalion 4607, with 4th out. Battalion 4606, the CIO, no safety. Prevention 4621, investigating north. Prevention 4623, investigating south. Windy status, ag only. Small cap advisory, no watches, no warnings, no stopping patterns. Type 316, 9460 Charlie, Battalion 4619, Engine 4684, 4664, 4666, 4694, 4676. 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
1: One.
0: The unit's going to be a intentional overdose, 1591 Foxwood. RPs are rising on alcohol and on ketamine. RP's son is not being violent or aggressive, and we have medics in route.

0: 13 Hollister. RP is advising possible suicide attempt and the son's going to be a Lucas Betancourt. He's come back code 4 valid.
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0: I got a follow-up landline detail for you from Priscilla de Leon.
1: Copy. Did she say what it's related to?
0: They said it's more information.

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1: Hollister.
0: I got a follow-up landline detail for you from Priscilla de Leon.
1: Copy. Did she say what it's related to?
0: They said it's more information regarding an incident involving RP's daughter and another student.
1: Copy. Can you go with the phone number?
0: Confirm it's going to be area code 831-245-5480. We were UTL anything with her name on it.

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to the unit, if we can be you off for a vehicle, a stolen vehicle out of Salinas that's not in SVS yet. 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
1: King 7 around.
0: 1-3, where you at? Taking off on me, it's going on 7, you're southbound.
2: Southbound.
0: I'm right behind it.
2: Zero.
0: San Benito on 25.
2: San Benito going southbound.
0: San Felipe and McCloskey, speeds of 100.
2: Felipe and McCloskey going at 100.
0: 1-2 round code. It's approaching Fallon Road, speeds of 100.
2: Fallon at a speed of 100.
1: Call 13-7 contact, CC.
2: Yeah, we're landing with them.

0: San Felipe and 156. It's passing overtaking vehicles.
1: Copy, northbound San Felipe, passing 156, overtaking vehicles.
0: It's 156, not going westbound.
1: No, on 156.
2: Sorry, 131, I'm on 156 and 25.
1: 31.
0: Thank you.

0: and continue westbound on Highway 156.
1: Continue westbound 156, just confirming you're past 25.
0: I'm terminating. And continue westbound.
1: Copy that. And continued westbound on Fairview on 156. And we'll update TG.
2: Alistair 11. I believe he means eastbound.
3: Alistair King 7, I copy the termination, and can you start a case time?

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All tones low, Monterey 0956, break successful. Monterey Dispatch Level Update. All tones low, Monterey clear 0956.

Alright, I got one crew 3 available work project site. We're going to take that on Eastbound 2. Alright, got one crew 3 available work project site.

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1: Hi, Hollister, Edwards, are you good for a reg?
0: Good.
1: It's going to be an Arizona plate, George 3, Adam 2, Zebra, Tom, on a Ford

0: Edward, your halter.
1: Yes, go ahead.
0: The plate is showing code 4 and registration status is suspended on a 95 Ford F-150 registered out of Arizona.
1: I copy.

0: Cluster 13. Can you dock my extension to me out so I can turn off?
1: 1-3 Hollister, you're static only, can you repeat?
0: Can you check my event and out on the bike sign off at the speed?
1: Three Hollister, still out of spec. I copy, you're requesting your detail you're on now be sent over and confirm you're out on a second sight sign off.
0: 1-3. Can you stack my event? And I'm out on the flight, the PD.

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1: Copy, thank you.

0: Officer 13. Can you dispatch me back to the civil standby? Thank you.
1: 13 back, I expect a follow-up on Cobalt for you.
0: Copy, thank you.

0: Monterey, Delta Tender 4645, new incident, Eastone 5.
1: Tender 4645, new incident, Monterey.
0: Yeah, Monterey, Desert Tender 4645. I'm at a scene of a two-car traffic collision in the roundabout of Highway 25 and 156. Non-injury, but I will need CHP and two tow trucks. The lane's blocked.
1: 5 and 156, non-injury. And out.
0: And the 4645. Additionally, did you copy that there are no lanes blocked?
1: I copy, no lanes blocked, 11 and 7.

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1: That I was muted. 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
1: Yeah, 4645, Monterey.
0: Incident's been turned over to CHP, I've been cleared, continuing on.
1: Over to CHP, 0 to 1119.

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1: 4666 and 61's response area, 1129.
0: 4666.

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1: 31.
0: It's going to be at the cemetery on Buena Vista. Staff's calling about an X-ray there and a vehicle refusing to leave.
1: Copy.

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0: 8 Henry Sam Tom 147 on a Nissan Maxima.

Tower 2, Hollister, that plate comeback code 4 expired as of July 8th of 2026 on a 2014 Nissan sedan to Julio Sanchez. Had a Fontana, and there's a release of liability to Jose Hernandez, address 10 Sally Street, apartment.

0: Edward 2 Hollister, that plate to come back, code 4, expired as of July 8th of 2026. On a 2014 Nissan sedan to Julio Sanchez, out of Fontana, and there's a release of liability to Jose Hernandez, address 10 Sally Street, apartment 3.
1: I copy, it's in for another grudge.
0: Go ahead with that.
1: 02892 Victor 3 on a Ford pickup.
0: Copy, that one's come back. Code 4 expired as of July of 2025 on an 05 Ford pickup to Rafael Perez out of Oceanside and negative pending.
1: I copy, thank you.

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1: 131. 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
0: Hollister 131, I'll be out with the RP and the FEMA.
1: 31 Hollister, copy at 11-35.

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0: Notification only for Battalion 4616 and Engine 70. Mutual aid vehicle accident, Highway 101 and Crazy Horse. Respond on the east, Monterey 1142.
1: Monterey, 70 responding, we'll switch over to 5
0: 70 responding, 1142.

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All right, that was one question.

Medallion 4612, engine 37, commercial fire alarm sounding, 35801 Foothill Road at Rapp Wiring, South of River Road, see Rapp IP on CF-3, respond on East 1150.

0: 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Code 4 expired on 6M, Boy Boy 524, 2011 Nissan sedan to Maritza Solis, address 1231 Crestview.
1: I copy, thank you.
0: And over to Hollister back, there is a pending master file dated January 17 of 2025.

0: it's responding to the rapids and you can cancel for RP. Oh, hold on. Enter 37 and LX.
1: All series in 12. 12. At scene, single story elementary school. You can hear an audible. Engine 12 will be investigating.
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3: One Hollister update, come back. Good for expired March 10th of 2026 on a 2015 Mini sedan to Eric Martin, 971 Steinbeck. Negative pending.
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0: Engine East 01, Monterey, dispatch global update, all zone flow, Monterey 11 at 56, break for tons 2 and 3. All stations East Stone, 2 and 3, Monterey, dispatch global update, all zones low, Monterey 11 at 56, break for tons 4.
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1: Hollister, copy. 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
0: 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ID 1225.

0: Henry Hollister.
1: One, three.
0: Maybe checking a couple of details on you. One's going to be on Trieste Drive for a suspicious subject, and then a dog going into traffic on Memorial and Caputo.
1: Can you go with the details with the suspicious person?
0: It's going to be for a vehicle parked in the front of the RP's neighbor's house, occupied by two. RP suspects drug activity and requesting an officer come move along.
1: 1-3, I copy description.
0: We pick up two subjects, one male, one x-ray, and no further description on that.
1: I copy, thank you.

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1: Hollister, copy that, 1253.

0: 11 Hollister 12 for cover, audible alarm at 628 San Benito.
1: 11, go ahead. 12.
0: Yeah, mad pursuit for RP that tried to go into the business and the alarm went off. Looks like they might have accidentally left the door unlocked, but it's still sounding and no employee seen on site.

0: Hollister 11, I'll advise.
1: 418, copy. And do you want me to look for a response of what do you remember?
0: Affirmative.

0: for the alarm company never called in. However, the owner stating that he did get a call from them. He's en route, advising you can stand down. It's accidental.
1: Copy.

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0: Monterey Battalion 4605 on eastbound. Monterey Battalion 4605 on eastbound.
1: 605, Monterey copy, 1308.
0: Monterey Battalion 4605, drone 407 will be in Fremont's Peak, 400 feet and below for the next couple hours, monitoring all frequencies.
1: Battalion 4605. 4605, can you repeat your transmission?
0: Drone 407 will be in the area of Fremont Peak, 400 feet and below, monitoring all frequencies for the next couple hours.
1: 4605, monitoring copy.

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1: Copy, getting code 4, expired February of 2023 on 5 Nora Adam Paul, 714. It's a 2000 BMW sedan out of Fresno. Ended up releasing liability to Jason De La Pena out of Twin Heart.
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0: All three, engine 12. Engine 12, go ahead. All three, engine 12, that scene. Housing complex. There's a single story laundry room, alarm sounding, engine 12, we're investigating.
1: Housing complex, single story laundry room, nothing showing, alarm sounding, investigating, 1328.

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0: We're going to be out with 2.
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0: Start.
1: Lane, follow up detail. I feel it's going to be the same RP from earlier. Priscilla, Leon.
0: Copy.
1: On a possible 5150, says she's looking for her kids in the area of Westcraft and Ranchito.
0: Thank you. I'll be off here.

Archer 12, can you run one now by DL number? David 918073 73, Leslie Gutierrez,

0: 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Come back, code 6, Emery local, for a traffic violation 14601.
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0: 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You know, in traffic for Hollister. Negative contact break, Paul 1, Hollister.
1: Hollister 1-2, 1-3 has one in custody.
0: B-1-3 has one in custody, breaking 7.

0: officer. Me copy the in custody.
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0: 1358, Paul 1 Holster.
2: Good.
0: I have another follow-up for you. Might be associated. This one's from Adrian Leon.

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1: 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Clear for starting.
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1: Was that last up Gutierrez versus Stephanie?
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0: Tower clear, Morning Glory, we can take a loud lane call. You can stand down, break engine 12. Got a call back from the alarm company. They're advising a student pulled the alarm. They're working on a reset and requesting to cancel.
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0: My in custody got medically rejected. Going back to Triple H for medical clearance.

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0: 1211, RP is requesting a welfare check.

0: 13.
1: There's unit with traffic, clear static only.
0: Hollister 13, clear for ending. 19.2.
1: 4 2 2.

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1: 4605, Monterey, copy, completed operations 1502.

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13, Hollister. 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

12, engine 37, engine 4684, vehicle accident, east in Monterey. 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

South Lamar. 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
1: Monterey, Gap 2, back at camp, east, code 4.
0: Watching them, but not following. 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

Okay, Gavilan Cruise, we completed this work project. Returning to Gavilan Camp on East Tongue 2. Got three.

12 Hollister and 11 for further. One's going to be a white male juvenile about 16 years old, 5'8", 140, wearing gray beanie and all black clothing. 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